0: listen, try to tell you something.
1: Like that. Rock that.
0: When I'm trying to tell you what's crazy.
1: Like that. Rock that.
0: Right?
1: Rock that.
0: Like that. Everybody.
1: Rock that.
0: Stop right now, man.
1: Rock that. Rock that.
0: Let me tell you something. When you
1: rock that shit. Rock that shit. Rock that shit. Rock that shit.
0: Right?
1: Rock that shit.
0: He gonna rock that shit.

moment, but here's one for you. It's a fresh remix of a classic, CC Peniston, finally. Perfecto re-signed that record back in the day. We love CC. She had been around for many, many years. So we did a fresh remix, and it's by Naira. Check this.

there's that Mondo moment for you. This is Grace with Not Over Yet. This is my reworking of that anthem, partnered up with Grace, and we're coming again with it. So check it out.

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Sex is exploration. Sex is pleasure. Sex is liberation.